I grow up. I wanna be like me. 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When I grow up, I wanna be like me.

0: today. 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The only thing that matters is how you feel yourself now. You have the right to party.
1: The first time!
2: Не было, еще разочек.
3: Давай

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Oh my, my, oh my, my love. I take one look at you, you're taking me out.